I was an actor or a dancer who was glamorous, then you know an amorous life would soon be mine. But now the tinsel light of star break is all that's left to applaud my heartbreak. And at 11 o'clock I watch the network news.

All right, it's raining in the south, hot in the southwest. Looks like some storm action brewing up out east. Turbulent weather coming from all directions, actually. You're going to want to wear a coat.

0: We're here live. 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Oh my God, it's so fucking windy. If this is a category 5, save the children.
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0: 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Put my finger in your ring like I'm Frodo.
1: Did you really say that?
0: YOLO.

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I think there's good in you somewhere.

It's done. 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I won't go chasing windmills round in circles anymore. I won't go preaching sermons to the choir. What's it for? I won't go through the motions anymore.